0: 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Yeah.
1: 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Mega Mix.
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1: 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I burned some bridges on the way. Feels like forever here in the moment. Just so forever, see to stay.

0: 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It is so big.
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0: You know, who understands those rap guys? They only talk to her because she looks like a total prostitute, okay? I mean, her butt is just so big. I can't believe it's just so round. It's like